Don Gibson, that's Old Lonesome Me. I'm John St. John with you. How are you doing today? I've got a story about Tim McGraw when he stopped drinking. What he did. That's coming up, okay? Here's George Strait, Blue Clear Sky.

0: Hello, this is Pastor Craig Beeman inviting you to join us each Sunday at 11 a.m. for the broadcast of the Morning Worship Hour of the First Baptist Church right here in Winnsboro, where you matter to God and to us.
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0: the Judds, give it a little love. Well, in 2008, just about today, it was 2008, May 30th, that Tim McGraw stopped drinking. He was about to go on a major tour at the peak of his popularity, and he realized all of a sudden it was destroying his life, perhaps his family, business partners, that sort of thing. His girls even said, "Dad, look at you." They showed him a picture of how he looked on stage. And I guess it got to him. He had a blowout one night before the tour started, drinking blowout, and all hungover and such. The next day, he stopped. The tour went on. He didn't drink, and he hasn't had a drink since. Tim McGraw. Congratulations, Tim. That takes some guts, fortitude. Way to go. Reba McEntire is coming up next. Is there life out there on your country station?
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0: Jeannie Pruitt, that satin sheets for you. Another thing about Tim McGraw, that day that he stepped on stage without drinking, was the first time in years he didn't have alcohol in his system, especially when he performed. And he realized, this is hard. This is hard. It was harder than anything he had done, but he did not drink for the whole tour, and he stayed sober after that. Way to go, Tim. Rodney Crowell's coming up next. I couldn't leave you if I tried. Right here on your country favorite station.
1: In the KMAR Weather Center, here is your Sunday night forecast. This Sunday night, just a slight chance of showers and thunderstorms, then mostly cloudy skies, will have an overnight low around 75. For Monday, slight chance of showers and thunderstorms in the afternoon, mostly cloudy skies and gradually becoming sunny with a high near 90. Heat index values as high as 99. Monday night, mostly clear skies, overnight low around 74. That's a look at your KMAR weather.
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0: John Connor, that's old school. That's what we do. 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

Jerry Reed, she got the gold mine, I got the shaft. So what is the best kind of weekend to have? They did a survey, asked people's opinions. What makes a weekend the best? I'll tell you the results of the survey. Maybe you'll agree. Maybe you won't. Randy Travis is coming up next with Digging Up Bones.

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0: Restless Hearts. I love those guys. Bluest Eyes in Texas. All right. What is the best kind of weekend? A survey was done. 64%, that would be about two-thirds of Americans, say the best kind of weekend is when you got absolutely nothing planned and you just wing it. I think I can agree with that. Planning stuff, well, it stresses me out, but that's just me, okay? David Houston, Almost Persuaded, coming up next right here on your favorite station. Thanks for listening.
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0: Don Williams, I wouldn't want to live if you didn't love me. I was talking about the best kind of weekend. People said, where absolutely nothing is planned. Here's another thing to add to your weekend that makes it great. A nap. Maybe two. That makes for a great weekend, don't you think? George Strait's coming up. Love Without End, Amen, on your country station right here.
1: In the KMAR Weather Center, here is your Sunday night forecast. This Sunday night, just a slight chance of showers and thunderstorms, then mostly cloudy skies. We'll have an overnight low around 75. For Monday, slight chance of showers and thunderstorms in the afternoon, mostly cloudy skies and gradually becoming sunny with a high near 90. Heat index values as high as 99. Monday night, mostly clear skies, overnight low around 74. That's a look at your KMAR weather.
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This is Pastor Garrison Griffith from First Baptist Wisner. 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

0: Highway 101. You can remember that song by the word cry. The song is titled Cry, Cry, Cry. There you go. Coming up, we've got the man in black, Johnny Cash. Not only the man in black, but the song. The man in black is next.
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No reason for going home. So if you're not having a good life at your work during your work days, there might be a reason for it. I'm going to give you a hint. Not drinking enough? Yeah. Okay, we'll talk about that. Your bad workplace vibes on the way. This is Colin Ray. I can still feel you.

Hello, this is Pastor Craig Beeman inviting you to join us each Sunday at 11 a.m. for the broadcast of the Morning Worship Hour of the First Baptist Church right here in Winnsboro, where you matter to God and to us. Suppose

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0: Conway Twitty and Slowhand. So a lot of people don't drink enough to make their work pleasurable, and that would be drinking water. That's right. People get dehydrated. They don't know it. It affects attitude. So if your attitude is bad at work, if you're, just on the edge of a headache, you feel down, all those kind of things, have some extra water. See if that fixes the situation. Yeah, fight off that dehydration. At work, you might feel better about your job. Daryl Singletary is coming up with Too Much Fun and more great Too Much Country right here.
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0: Jerry Lee Lewis, 39, and holding. That's what we all want to do, right? I'm John St. John with you. I've got more country on the way. Great artists like Steve Warner, Barbara Mandrell, Merle Haggard. Okie from Muskogee is next right here.
1: In the KMAR Weather Center, here is your Sunday night forecast. This Sunday night, just a slight chance of showers and thunderstorms, then mostly cloudy skies. We'll have an overnight low around 75. For Monday, slight chance of showers and thunderstorms in the afternoon, mostly cloudy skies and gradually becoming sunny with a high near 90. Heat index values as high as 99. Monday night, mostly clear skies, overnight low around 74. That's a look at your KMAR weather.
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0: Steve Warner, Midnight Fire. So all of a sudden there's a country music song that is the theme song for motorcycles. Harley Davidson motorcycles. Have you heard it? It's Willie Nelson and On the Road Again. We've got that song coming up next right here.
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And the love that used to be, why, it just got lost in yesterday.

Marty Robbins, El Paso City. Do you have what it takes to be a stuntman in Hollywood? What are the qualifications? I'll tell you. That's right. I've got stuntman qualifications coming up next. Here is Waylon Jennings, Will the Wolf Survive?

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0: Johnny Millsap. I wouldn't have missed it for the world. According to entertainment industry experts, a professional stuntman must be comfortable falling, falling at least 50 feet from a window, holding their breath for more than 30 seconds while thrashing underwater, driving a slalom course at 40 miles per hour in reverse. That's a car, folks, driving a slalom course in a car in reverse, and enduring at least 50 punches in a three-minute simulated brawl. Do you have what it takes? I don't. All right, Ferlin Husky is coming up next with Gone.
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0: San Antonio Stroll. Tanya Tucker for you. All right. June 1st. We're already at June 1st. Let's take a look at it. Okay. What do we got going on June 1st? It's National Game Show Day, Meteorological Summer Day. So it's officially summer on June 1st. Okay. It's CNN Day, National Pen Pal Day, National Toilet Paper Wedding Dress Day. I don't think so. Oscar the Grouch Day. It's officially his birthday today, Oscar the Grouch. Stand for Children Day, World Milk Day, National Thank God It's Monday Day. Thank God it's Monday. All right. Celebrate the day. We've got a lot to celebrate. Eddie Raven is coming up next with I Got Mexico.
1: In the KMAR Weather Center, here is your Sunday night forecast. This Sunday night, just a slight chance of showers and thunderstorms, then mostly cloudy skies. We'll have an overnight low around 75. For Monday, slight chance of showers and thunderstorms in the afternoon, mostly cloudy skies and gradually becoming sunny with a high near 90. Heat index values as high as 99. Monday night, mostly clear skies, overnight low around 74. That's a look at your KMAR weather.
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1: Hank Jr., now that's a drinking song. Whiskey bent and hell bound. I'm John St. John with you. I'll brighten things up with great country music, especially a funny country song coming up next from Mac Davis. It's Hard to Be Humble, and we've got more great music on the way. Thank you so much for listening.
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There's all kinds of reasons to celebrate, not only because we have another wonderful week here, but it happens to be the first week of a brand new month. So glad you could spend some time here. We call it Pure Country. I'm John Gleason, jumping from Buck Owens to Vince Gill.

0: Hello, this is Pastor Craig Beeman inviting you to join us each Sunday at 11 a.m. for the broadcast of the Morning Worship Hour of the First Baptist Church right here in Winnsboro, where you matter to God and to us.
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0: Out of the hand-holding stage, there's George Strait. John Gleason with you as we continue. Of course, the month of June, all kinds of things going on, which we will be gradually getting into. We want to spoon-feed these to you so that you know all the different things that you can commemorate. Something going on today is Toilet Paper Wedding Dress Day. 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I'll tell you all about that coming up in the next half hour.
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0: I could listen to that lady sing from one end of the month to the other. It's part of Pure Country. It's Emmy Lou Harris. It also happens to be National Toilet Paper Wedding Dress Day. I'm going to say that again because I'm sure you think, huh? National Toilet Paper Wedding Dress Day. It's competition. People get together and they stitch together bits of toilet paper for headpieces and whole dresses, whole wedding dresses as well. It's been going on for about 2 decades now. And if you want some more information on this, if this is one of those things that you think you'd be good at, you can check it out online at tpdresscontest.com. And why in the world did I not think of this?
1: In the KMAR Weather Center, here is your Sunday night forecast. This Sunday night, just a slight chance of showers and thunderstorms, then mostly cloudy skies. We'll have an overnight low around 75. For Monday, slight chance of showers and thunderstorms in the afternoon, mostly cloudy skies and gradually becoming sunny with a high near 90. Heat index values as high as 99. Monday night, mostly clear skies, overnight low around 74. That's a look at your KMAR weather.
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0: Pure Country, pure and simple, and we have a whole lot more for you. We're just underway. John Gleason with you as we continue. You know, in 1980, the motion picture 9 to 5 received just one Academy Award nomination, and it won. It went to Dolly Parton for writing and performing a little thing called 9 to 5, the title cut. And we've got that for you when we come back.
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I'm sure we're going to hear a whole lot more about this, but we are at the beginning of National Candy Month. Yeah, we're going to celebrate candy in the month of June. I can't think of a better reason to celebrate, can you? We've got another hour underway going from Mel Tillis to Shenandoah.

Hello, this is Pastor David Phillips at the River of Life Church right here in Winnsboro. 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

0: You know, for most people, if you're lucky in life, you get one good friend, one best friend. Don Williams tells us all about that right there. John Gleason with you as we play Pure Country, as we consult the Book of Things to Worry About. That's what it's actually called, Things That Make You Worry. And from the pages of that, we come to find out that bee stings cause 3 to 4 times more deaths than do snake bites. More people will die from bee stings than snake bites. And the thing of it is, you know, if you don't go outside, you don't have to worry about that at all. We got Larry Gatlin and the Gatlin Brothers coming up.
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0: You know, Larry Gatlin and the Gatlin brothers had three number one hits. Three number one hits, and unfortunately, that wasn't one of them. Okay, it came so close. That's the reason I mentioned this. It came so close. Nighttime Magic sat there at number two, and who knows? Maybe if they had had a good, strong wind behind them, things would have been a little different, but still, nothing to be ashamed of. It's called Pure Country. John Gleason with you as we continue. Got a whole bunch of folks coming up. We got a nice duet with Julio Iglesias and Willie Nelson. We're going to hear from Brooks and Dunn and the classic Kenny Rogers when we come back.
1: 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The Bird.

Howdy, neighbors. This is Pastor Garrison Griffith from First Baptist Wisner. I'm excited to invite you and your loved ones to join us in our journey as disciples of Jesus. 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

0: You know, throughout his long, long career, Willie Nelson had the opportunity to sing with a great many artists, some really fine artists. But nobody rounded out his voice the way Julio Iglesias did. I mean, what a duet. These two, if you think about it, these two could have been the Porter Wagner and Dolly Parton of the 1980s. It's just something to think about. Hey, we're closing out our second hour. We've got a whole lot more coming up. Once we come back, we're going back on the road with Merle Haggard.
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You know, you could consider us family because we consider you to be family. That's what we do as we sit around and listen to some of the finest in country. Pure country, just like Ray Price. Starting out another hour, John Gleason with you. Here's Faith Hill.

Hello, this is Pastor Craig Beeman inviting you to join us each Sunday at 11 a.m. for the broadcast of the Morning Worship Hour of the First Baptist Church right here in Winnsboro, where you matter to God and to us.

0: That's my part at the very end, that little bit of harmony. It's the only part that let me sing without stepping on anybody else's lyrics. John Gleason with you as we continue there with the Statler Brothers. You know, there's stuff out there that we buy. The price keeps going up, just keeps going up, and we keep shoveling it out. And truth be told, we don't necessarily need all of this stuff. We'll examine that coming up in the next half hour.
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0: In 1960, Verlin Husky sat on top of the country charts for 10 weeks with that song, Wings of a Dove, all part of Pure Country. All kinds of overpriced things that we continue to buy. You go into the quick store and you get a bag of chips, $7. $7. Your favorite coffee house, you know, you can buy a grinder and make it at home. It would be a whole lot cheaper. Soda at a restaurant, according to this, they buy by the case and charge you through the nose. And the other thing that shows up here, things that are, well, we pay an awful lot for, fast food in general. Think of it this way. Two burgers, fries, and a drink cost close to $19. If that's what you want to buy, that's fine. But at the end of the week, when you're looking inside your wallet and there's not much there, remember there's nobody to blame but yourself.
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0: It was 1978 when singer Joe Sun took that song and he broke into the top 20 on the charts. That wasn't too bad. Dolly, however, 2 years later, took it and went straight to the top of the country charts. The number one song stayed there for a while. And I'm not going to say that one talent is better than another. You don't do that. You don't compare just like that. But I mean, let's face it, Dolly has a sass all her own, a sass that no male country star will ever have. We've got more Pure Country coming your way when we come back.
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2: 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I finally made it to my feet as she opened up the door. And she said, "You're not gonna do this anymore." She said, "I'm gone, hire a

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And I'll keep on tap for all your friends, their favorite kind of beer. 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

I kind of get the feeling that the month of June in general, and Monday specifically, going to turn out to be a right nice time. In no small part because you're spending some time here. And of course, I'm always very, very grateful for that. 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

0: If you want to believe my ex-wife, I went wrong in so many ways. Morgan Freeman's birthday is today. He's 88. Agnes and I are going to have a Morgan Freeman marathon when I get home. We're going to watch Red with Bruce Willis. He co-starred there. Robin Hood, Prince of Thieves. He co-starred with Kevin Costner. Wonderful movie. And our favorite Morgan Freeman film is Outbreak that he co-starred with Dustin Hoffman. So if you're a fan of Morgan Freeman films and you want to come over to watch at our house, you can do so. You just have to bring your own soda water. Brooks and Dunn coming up. Also Exile as we continue Pure Country.
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Howdy, neighbors. This is Pastor Garrison Griffith from First Baptist Wisner. I'm excited to invite you and your loved ones to join us in our journey as disciples of Jesus. 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

0: I know there's an awful lot of songs that fall under the category of pure country, but there are just a few that everybody seems to like to sing along with. Roddy McDowell and Only Make Believe seems to be one of them. Coming up, we've got a song exploring the heartbreak of a broken marriage, sacrificing personal happiness and hiding the pain of a breakup to protect the little ones. We're going to hear from Tammy Wynette when we come back.
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You know, the TV show came out about 10 years after Jeannie C. Riley had a hit with that. It starred Barbara Eden as the woman who was wronged, and of course, she just tore the town apart. And I think we're ready for a reboot. I think we're ready for a remake. And I think if Reba agreed to the title cut, this would be one of the biggest television events ever. Just something to think about. Starting out another hour, here's Clint Black with more Pure Country.

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0: Nothing but pure country, and it's all for you. Coming up is International Clothesline Week, always at the beginning of June, but it starts the first Saturday. So we still have a few days on this. It goes from Saturday to Saturday, International Clothesline Week. People are encouraged to dry the clothes outside instead of using the electric dryers. Got to save ourselves a little bit of energy. And if you want to participate, you have a whole week to find yourself a rope, to find a place to hang it outside, and the next week we'll be hanging our clothes. And yes, if you really, really have to, you can hang your underwear out there. It just can't have any holes in it. More Pure Country coming up. We're going to hear from Hal Ketchum when we come back.
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0: What a mountain it is. There, of course, Charlie Pride. Red letter day in television history, so to speak. This day, 2009, Conan O'Brien made his debut as the host of The Tonight Show. And, of course, he just got all kinds of grief for it. I always believed it wouldn't have made any difference. Who followed Jay Leno, they would have gotten grief. And, of course, Conan O'Brien was gone from the show in less than a year. But then he went to that other network, and he did all right. I always thought he was a wonderful comedian, really good writer as well. What we've got for you is Pure Country as we're continuing the beginning of the month of June. George Strait, when we come back.
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0: You know what that is, don't you? It's that sitting on the back porch feeling you get each and every time you listen to Pure Country, and I, for one, am very, very glad that you are. John Gleason with you as we continue the beginning of June, the beginning of all kinds of things we're going to be celebrating and honoring, and we will get to all of them before the end of the month. When we come back, we've got a relationship anthem of sorts by Mickey Gilley.
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I'm the only you-know-what that Mama ever raised. Merle Haggard there. Yeah, Mama Tried, which, of course, was an earlier song by Merle Haggard, who just made a career out of singing about Mama's lament and how she tried. And sometimes, well, let's face it, he didn't listen most of the time. I think he eventually did learn, though. He did learn, and we're all of benefit by hearing these stories. We're continuing more Pure Country into our last hour now with Barbara Mandrell.

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0: Thanks there to Eddie Rabbit Moore, Pure Country. You know, summer means a lot of things to a lot of people. For me, one of the things it has always meant ever since I was a kid was roller coasters. It makes no difference an established amusement park or something that's just coming through town. Love roller coasters. I don't go on them quite as often as I used to because certain muscles and joints in the body don't seem to enjoy the roller coaster as much as it used to. There's probably a technical term for that. But I bring all this up because June, amongst other things, happens to be World Roller Coaster Appreciation Month. If you're a fan of roller coasters as I am, find just as many as you possibly can throughout the summer and certainly during the month of June as we celebrate roller coasters. We're heading towards the end of our time together. Coming up, we're going to hear from Crystal Gayle and Patsy Cline as we continue Pure Country. I need a little ranch.
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Howdy, neighbors. This is Pastor Garrison Griffith from First Baptist Wisner. I'm excited to invite you and your loved ones to join us in our journey as disciples of Jesus. 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

0: And on that note, we bring to a close our portion of the beginning of June, the first day of June. As of right now, it's about T-minus 29 and a half days and counting. That's the way to get through it really, really fast, is start the countdown clock. Well, I got to tell you, my friends, it has been enjoyable, but it is time for John to pick up his toys, move along, and make room for others. Thank you. Thank you so very, very much for spending time here. It's always a joy for me when we get together, and hopefully, my friends, we're going to get that opportunity again very, very soon.
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The great Bill Anderson kicking off our Monday, kicking off the month of June as we open up another page of the calendar. Back to work, back to life, back to reality. Monday, my name is Chris Russell. Next couple of hours, we've got some great country coming at you and some great fun as well. This hour, some Vern Gonst and Dave Dudley and some Tanya Tucker. All you got to do is give me that wink. It's Neil McCoy.

Hello, this is Pastor Craig Beeman inviting you to join us each Sunday at 11 a.m. for the broadcast of the Morning Worship Hour of the First Baptist Church right here in Winnsboro, where you matter to God and to us.

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0: Yeah, you got that right, Vern Gosden. This ain't my first rodeo either. David Frizzell and Shelley West in their classic, You're the Reason God Made Oklahoma. Before that, well, scientists have devised a formula that can accurately predict your level of happiness. I would imagine it has something to do with your proximity to both the weekend and some cold beer. At least that is for me, and that was the weekend that I had. Hopefully you had a wonderful weekend as well. Remember, we're only here for a little while. Billy Dean is coming up.
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0: Top five country hit in 1961, a crossover hit for Dave Dudley as well. Although, according to country music historian Bill Malone, not the very first truck driving song. Apparently, the Truck Driver's Blues by Cliff Brunner in 1940 is credited with that distinction. But 6 days on the road, I mean, so many people have covered it, including Ronnie Millsap, Jerry Reed. Of course, Sawyer Brown had a huge hit with that as well. There's Dave Dudley. Speaking of the road and driving, Ricky Skaggs has those Highway 40 blues, and he's next.
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0: next to mine. We poured out our feelings and then we poured the wine. And I've had a beautiful time. You poured out your feelings while we poured the wine. And I've had a beautiful time.
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0: Bobby Goldsboro, The Hollies, and then Tanya Tucker took it as a huge crossover hit from the mid-70s, Lizzy and the Rain Man. Yeah, even though Tanya had done some other pop-sounding hits, this was her only top 40 hit, although it went crazy in Australia and Canada as well. Big hit there for a very young Tanya Tucker. Randy Travis taking us back to 1982 coming up.
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The Bird.

Oh, you got a 14-carat mind, according to Gene Watson. Hey, Chris Russell here. Back to work, back to life, back to reality. Monday, brand new month, so full of opportunities. And in this hour, full of great country and some great fun, too. Now that Memorial Day weekend has passed, we are into the summer grilling season. We're going to talk about burgers. Also in the hour, Nitty Gritty Dirt Band, Harani Millsap, and some Janie Fricky. Remember, nobody falls like a fool. It's Earl Thomas Conley.

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0: Fishing in the Dark with the Nitty Gritty Dirt Band out on tour. Now the summer day, it's going to start to pick up. It's all the good times. The farewell tour, 60 years of dirt. That's what they're calling it. This Friday in Kansas, Saturday in Nebraska, Sunday in South Dakota. The following week, a couple of stops in Jackson, Wyoming at the Jackson Hole Center for the Arts. They're going to head up to Montana, Utah, Colorado. Just crisscrossing the country this summer. All the info, nittygritty.com. Emmy Lou Harris is coming up.
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0: You know, that's a number one for Ronnie Millsap in the mid-70s, but just an interesting career for him. Didn't start out in country till he met Charlie Pride. I mean, he was a songwriter for like Ray Charles and Stevie Wonder. He had done some Elvis covers. And then all of a sudden he found his niche as a country superstar. All right, coming up, since we've passed Memorial Day weekend, we are into the summer grilling season. We're going to talk about burgers. That's on the way. But first, Baby Blue from George Strait.
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Howdy, neighbors. This is Pastor Garrison Griffith from First Baptist Wisner. 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

0: Coming up at the top of the hour, Cody Mack in the morning. 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
1: Good morning, Avery Davidson here on the Voice of Louisiana Agriculture Radio Network. FarmMind is a tech company based here in Louisiana using artificial intelligence to aid agriculture. American Farm Bureau President Zippy Duval says that technology can open doors for farmers and ranchers.
2: I recently visited the University of Florida Gulf Coast Research and Education Center. I saw how AI can help farmers target weeds in tomato fields and reduce herbicide use by as much as 70% while also lowering cost. Farmers have always adopted tools that help us do more with less, and AI is just another tool to improve efficiency and to help us care for our land. At the same time, farmers understand that this innovation comes with concerns, especially as more data centers move into rural communities. Farmers deserve a seat at the table as these conversations move forward, because no one understands stewardship better than the people who work the land every day.
1: We'll check markets right after this.
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1: 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Friday again saw lower trading in the grains, with July beans down 8 cents, closing at 11.21 and a half per bushel. November beans 11.37 and a half, down 4. July corn 4.17 and a half per bushel, down 7 cents. September corn 4.27, down 5 and 3 quarters. July wheat 5.80 per bushel, down 1 and 3 quarter cents. July rice finished right where it started at $12.39 and a half cents per hundredweight, so no change there. September rice 12.76 and a half, down a half penny. July cotton 73.75, down 114 points. December cotton 77.48, down 101 points. July sugar down 200 points, closing at 34 cents per pound. June live cattle 250.07 and a half per hundredweight, up 90 cents. August live cattle 241.65, up 12 and a half cents. August feeder cattle 353.90, up 52 and a half cents. I'm Avery Davidson on the Voice of Louisiana Agriculture Radio Network.
0: I pledge allegiance to the flag of the United States of America and to the republic for which it stands, one nation, under God, indivisible, with liberty and justice for all.

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0: Good morning, friends. You're listening to Coffee with Jesus. I'm John McKissick, pastor of First Methodist Church of Winnsboro. Grab a cup, relax, and let's start the day with Jesus together. Jesus can handle your questions. Why honest searching does not push him away. Good morning, friends. This is Coffee with Jesus, and I'm Pastor John of First Methodist Church of Winnsboro. Many Christians quietly believe they should never have questions. They think faith means always being certain, always understanding, always having an answer ready. So when doubts arise or questions surface, they often feel guilty. They wonder, what's wrong with me? Why am I struggling with this? Does having questions mean your faith is weak? But when you look at the Gospels, you discover something surprising. Jesus was surrounded by people with questions, and he never seemed threatened by them. In fact, some of the people close to him asked difficult questions. Think about Thomas. History remembers him as doubting Thomas, but that's not entirely fair. Thomas wasn't trying to reject Jesus. He was struggling to understand something that seemed impossible. The other disciples claimed they had seen the risen Christ. But Thomas, he wanted evidence. He had questions. And what did Jesus do? Did Jesus reject Thomas? Did he shame him? Did he tell him to leave until his faith had got stronger? No. Jesus met him where he was. He invited Thomas to look at his hands, to see the scars, to bring his questions into the light, and Thomas became one of the strongest witnesses to the resurrection. That tells us something important. Honest questions do not scare Jesus, neither do they push him away. The same thing happened with John the Baptist. While sitting in prison, John sent messengers to Jesus asking, "Are you the one who is to come, or should we expect someone else?" Think about that. This was the man who baptized Jesus, the man who boldly proclaimed him as the Lamb of God. And yet, during a difficult season, questions arose. Jesus didn't condemn him. He answered him. Again and again, we see the same pattern. People brought their confusion, their doubts, their questions, and Jesus engaged them. Now, that's different from having a hard heart. A person can reject truth because they don't want God, but that's not the same as a sincere believer seeking understanding. God has always welcomed honest seekers. The Psalms are filled with questions. The prophets ask questions. The disciples ask questions. Even some of the greatest heroes of faith wrestled with things they didn't fully understand. Why? Because faith is not pretending to know everything. Faith is trusting Jesus while continuing to learn. And honestly, many people need to hear that because there are things in life that don't make immediate sense. Why did this happen? Why wasn't that prayer answered? Why does God allow suffering? Why does the path seem so unclear? These are not new questions. Believers have wrestled with them for centuries. And through it all, Jesus has remained faithful. One of the beautiful things about Christ is that he is truth. That means truth never fears investigation. Jesus never asks us to shut off our minds. He invites us to bring our hearts and minds to him. The more honestly we seek him, the more we discover his faithfulness. Not that every question gets answered immediately. Some don't. But over time, we learn something important. The answer to many of our questions is not merely information. It's Jesus himself. The disciples didn't understand everything, but they learned to trust the one who did. And that's where faith grows, not by having every answer, but by knowing the Savior. So today, if you're wrestling with a question, don't hide it from God. Bring it to him. Pray about it. Pray out loud. Study his word. Seek him honestly. Because Jesus is not threatened by sincere questions. He welcomes honest seekers. And often, the very question that troubles us becomes the opportunity to know him more deeply. Let me pray for you. Lord Jesus, thank you that you welcome honest seekers. Thank you that we do not have to pretend we understand everything before we come to you. Help us bring our questions, doubts, and struggles honestly into your presence. Strengthen our faith as we seek you and teach us to trust your heart even when we don't have every answer. We love you, Lord. In Jesus' name we pray. Amen. Oh, and remember, VBS, Vacation Bible School at First Methodist Church of Winnsboro, this June 15th through the 18th. That's Monday through Thursday from 8:30 in the morning till 11:30. 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And if you miss a devotion, you can find it on Facebook. 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

0: Well, all right, sir, open the gate and let them out and walk them, boys. Here we come, a lot number 29 in. What are they going to give for them? I'm a 25, I'll get 35, another 50, make a 50, bit of wrong, 59, 60, we'll lick him, 69, 75, 85, 95, 100, 25, 50, 75, 2, 3, 4, 5.
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1: Good morning, Neil Melanson here on the Voice of Louisiana Agriculture Radio Network. Lower trading for the bean markets at the start on Monday. July beans down 6.5 cents at 11.15 a bushel. November soy off a nickel and a quarter at 11.32. The corn market lower. July corn down 2.25 cents at 4.15 a bushel. September corn off 3 cents at 4.24. December corn down 3 cents at 4.43. The wheat market higher, though. July wheat starting a penny and 3 quarters up to 5.81 3/4 a bushel. The rough rice market higher. July rice starting a nickel and a half up to 12.45 a hundred weight. September rice up 4 cents at 12.80 and a half. The cotton market higher as well. July cotton up 37 points to start the week at 74.10 per pound. December cotton up 29 points, trading at 77.77. The sugar market is steady to start the day. July sugar unchanged at 34 cents a pound, and the cattle market's higher across the board. Some farm news coming up after the break. Please stay with us.
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1: 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Outlook Board Chair Mark Jekinowski says here's what's to look for.
4: Still are too early to make any major changes for the other commodities, corn, soybeans. Planting is continuing. This time of the year, we're going to be sticking to our acreage estimates that came out of the March Intentions Report. And then looking ahead to the end of this month for that June acreage report to give kind of the next assessment of what farmers actually planted versus what they intended to plant in early March. So domestically, a lot of focus is going to be on the wheat crop. Internationally, looking at the Southern Hemisphere, second crop corn in Brazil for that crop. Harvest is just getting started there. Last month, we had a focus on Brazil's corn crop. In our WASD briefing, we raised our production forecast for Brazil's corn crop last month, and we're going to be continuing to watch the weather and gather information.
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1: 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The markets at New York and Chicago closed today for Good Friday. Thursday afternoon, soybean futures finished lower. July, 1180, down 4.5. New crop November, 1154, down 1.5. July cotton, 7305, up 11. New crop December, 7498, down 10. May rice, 1123, down 5. July, 1158, down 8.5. July corn, 463.25, down 1.75. December unchanged, 481.25. July wheat at Chicago, 609.5, up 3/4. September of 3/4 at 622.25. September sugar unchanged, 35.24. November unchanged at 35.24. April live cattle, 246.20, up 215. August, 242.17, up 150. April feeder cattle, 370.90, up 215.
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1: Cotton producers can now enroll in the 2026 Cotton Trust Protocol through the end of this month. Program manager Tillman White says the program helps the overall U.S. cotton industry.
5: A field partner program, it's something that we've put together in response to what we're seeing in the marketplace. A new buzzword that we've seen in the market, and you might be familiar with this, Don, is regenerative agriculture. And we see some demand in the marketplace today, and we wanted to create an opportunity for our existing membership in the Cotton Trust Protocol, for growers that are interested as it relates to regenerative agriculture. And so what we've done is created this program where grower members can go through the normal enrollment process in the Cotton Trust Protocol. They can see if they're eligible for regen agriculture. And then from there, they're able to document and verify practices that qualify as regenerative, and also the opportunity to market their cotton as Trust Protocol regenerative cotton.
1: I'm Don Molino on the voice of Louisiana Agriculture Radio Network.
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2: As Joe Stampley, roll on, Big Mama. You got it, guys. I'm Charlotte Berg. We're going to roll on with Pure Country this hour. We have Waylon Jennings coming up, a great one from Winona. Rodney McDowell's in here, Dolly Parton, John Schneider, Mel Tillis. Woo, it's a good hour. Willie Nelson is coming up right now. Little Texas with God Blessed, well, you know where. It's Pure Country.

Hello, this is Pastor Craig Beeman inviting you to join us each Sunday at 11 a.m. for the broadcast of the Morning Worship Hour of the First Baptist Church right here in Winnsboro, where you matter to God and to us.

in 49 and went to Detroit working on assembly line. 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

Yeah, Red Rider, this is the Cottonmouth and the Psycho Billy Cadillac. Come on. Haul. This is the Cottonmouth and Negatory on the cost of this machine there, Red Rider. You might say I went right up to the factory and picked it up. It's cheaper that way.

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0: There's Waylon and the only daddy that'll walk the line. Hey, it's Charlotte Burke. I'm glad you're spending part of your Monday with me. By the way, guys, somebody asked me the other day, exactly how old are you? Because I guess with voices, it's a little tough to tell. I'm in my 50s, all right? And it seems that for people like me, retirement just keeps moving further away. We get older, but they keep pushing it like down the field a little way. This year marks the final phase of a decades-long increase in Social Security's full retirement age. So for Americans born in 1960 or later, full retirement age, now 67. It just doesn't sound as good to me. You can still start collecting benefits at 62, but doing so permanently reduces your monthly check, at least usually. The good news, if you're young enough to be hearing this on the way to work, you got plenty of time to worry about it. Yeah, believe me, it'll start to be a bigger concern as you grow older, no matter what you do. Stay right here, guys. We got Winona on the way next.
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0: Eddie Arnold, what's he doing in my world? It's Charlotte Burke with you. Thanks for spending your midday with me. It's a Monday, starting out the week right. Hey, remember the National Spelling Bee champ I told you about last week? 14-year-old Shrey Parikh of California. He set a record because what happens is the competition came to the tiebreaker format, and he had to correctly spell 32 words in a 90-second spell-off. I love it when they do those spell-offs. So remember, last year, Shrey didn't even make it because he got knocked out of his school's competition while he was battling a fever. He misspelled the word calipers, which, you know, for a spelling champ, calipers is not really that hard of a word. But what is the word that he won it with? You want to know? Okay, are you ready? It is bromocriptine. Yeah, it's a polypeptide alkaloid that mimics the activity of dopamine. Yeah, by the way, he spelled it without even batting an eye. Bromocriptine. He got it right. Also, I just want to say, I think Shrey Parikh is an example of why you keep on trying. Last year, he didn't even make it. This year, he's the best speller in America. I love that.
1: 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A Monday afternoon is going to be mostly sunny with an isolated shower or thunderstorm, high 90. It'll be mainly clear tonight, low 74. Tuesday and Wednesday, sunny skies with highs each day, 92. Sunny Thursday, high 94. 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

0: Kyle Tillis Sawmill, sending that one out to my favorite cousin, who happens to be a lumber guy. You know, Mel took that all the way to number one back in 1973. It's still one of the defining records of Mel Tillis's career. I love Mel's voice. What I like about that song, it's working class, right? No fancy metaphors. You don't have to be smart to figure that out. No, that's about a guy who cuts timber all week long because he got a family to feed and bills to pay. Mel sold it because that's the kind of life he lived before country music came calling. Yeah, Mel Tillis knew how to sing about hard work because he'd actually done some. So from 1973, a number one hit, one of the finest blue-collar songs I think ever written for country music. I love that we play it right here on Pure Country. By the way, another guy who knows a thing or two about singing about the common man, Willie Nelson, coming up next right here.
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7: It's an absolutely great day, Louisiana agriculture, forest, and aquaculture. A lot of things going on. So, again, let's start talking about what's happening in the world of screw worms. I can tell you that the USDA and state of Texas is fully engaged. And so what's going on now, between 400 and 500 million, okay, sterile flies are going to be immediately reduced. Now, if you start looking at what we're going to need per week, it's going to take at least a year to get to that level where we can do that every week. So right now, we are doing within a 12-mile radius of where the one case, I repeat that, one case has been found. And, of course, the whole goal is to contain it where it is at. There are more than 12 products that are approved by the Food and Drug Administration, Center for Veterinary Medicine, to treat the New World screwworm in a variety of species. So again, it is 450 miles from the Louisiana border. So again, that is very important, but we will keep an eye on that very, very, very closely. All right. Let's take a look what else is going on. And the USDA has funding bill was passed by the House, $26.3 billion appropriation bill covering the Ag Department. It also includes $1.2 billion for APHIS, USDA, for the New World screwworm, $1.2 billion into that effort. So that is very, very, very important. Today, oil is down, and the markets have been retreating a little bit today. We'll start off with oil. West Texas down $1.79 at $91.25. World crude's down $1.23 at $93.80. Natural gas is down 2.46%, $3.25. Bottom line, world crude, $93.80. Natural gas, 325. Now, the markets, the Dow, which hit a new record yesterday, has retreated 140 points, but this is Friday. When you see those record highs during the week, often you will see them retreat on Friday as the traders are selling stocks and reaping profits at that time. So the Dow is down 142 at 51,419. NASDAQ down 503 on the tech sectors. Chips have fallen. 26,327, S&P down 78.30, 7,506. And, of course, all eyes will be next week with some of the IPOs coming out. It is a fairly mixed picture, but most of the pharmaceuticals are in very positive territory. And the oil companies, of course, as you expect, most negative, but some positive, so in mixed picture. On the commodities, cotton down 0.12 at 74.77. Soybeans down 2.5 at 11.27. Corn down 3.25 or 21 and a quarter. Rough rice futures up 0.27 at 12.67. Chicago soft red winter wheat up 0.75 at 582 and a half. Sugar down 0.45 at 36.05. Cattle up. Live cattle up 2.3 at 243.82. And feeder cattle up, as you would expect, 3.88. And that's at 357.25. So they're up 14 over the last 2 days. And again, I think you can see continual pressure to drive those prices up, especially in the next few weeks to come. Now let's take a look at what's happening at the Daily Voice. And you can get this at lfbf.org. Again, lfbf.org. And of course, there's a lot of information there and talking about, one, the New World Screwworm, plus USDA's expanding payment limitations and the eligibility provisions for farmers. So again, if you haven't done it lately, check out farmers.gov and check out things at the Farm Services Agency to stay, you know, again, to stay in touch with what is going on. Also an article, May rains ease drought conditions. We have had a significant improvement and the overall drought levels. We still have areas that are still dry. And the USDA disaster designation, USDA issued a disaster designation on June 1st that extended to three contiguous parishes in Louisiana, East Carroll, Madison, and Tensaw. So again, contact your Farm Services Agency. Okay. Let's take a look now and what else is going on. And according to Judge Vaden, the deputy USDA secretary, said China is placing new soybean orders. So that is very, very, very important. On the calendar, June the 8th, we've talked about it already, is the CEMA, C-E-M-A soil testing. And that's very important. It's conservation, evaluation, and monitoring activity. And it is a quantitative testing mechanism for biological, chemical, and physical characteristics of soil. And so very important, soil aggregation, soil carbon cycling, microbial activity, carbon food source, nitrogen food source, soil pH and texture. This is a big deal, part of the NRCS Regenerative Pilot Program. And so when you look at this, what is going on is that there will be introduction into this. There'll be step-by-step in field, showing you site selection, collecting the samples, shipping the sample, discussing what it means and looking at that. And so again, this is put on by the Louisiana Grazing Lands Conservation Initiative, LSU Ag Center, and Southern Sustainable Ag Research and Education. Okay. So again, the CEMA 216 soil test training, June the 8th, 8:30 a.m. to 3 p.m., 300 Grady Britt Drive, Alexandria. That's 300 Grady Britt Drive, Alexandria. Costs $50 a person. And you can register, and again, with Louisiana Grazing Lands Conservation Initiative, a very important program. On June 18th, Farm Bureau Annual Convention begins, and it's going to be a big deal this year. We expect a record crowd, again, a record crowd. Also, July 8th, LSU Ag Center's Watermelon Field Day in St. Gabriel. I'm headed very soon, as soon as we conclude here, to a meeting of the NRCS. In Donaldsonville, Louisiana, and then to the LNLA Scholarship Gala, and that's going to be in Covington, Louisiana Nursery and Landscape Association. So a lot of things going on. So, Don, again, you need to stay current, and you can do that at right from the Daily Voice and also with the Market Bulletin. Now, if you read those two things on a daily basis, you can keep a pretty good idea of what's going on and all of the what the prices are, and of course, the value of things. So again, it's so very, very, very important. But as we also say, again, don't forget, check out the seafood. That's right. It says crawfish or shrimp or catfish has got to be on the menu. It is brown shrimp season. So please, and it's the tail end of crawfish. So if you want them, you better get them. And don't forget about U.S. and Louisiana catfish. Oh, magnificent crabs. If you're cooking some gumbo, got to have some crabs in it, some oysters in it, some crawfish or shrimp. Or maybe you might like andouille sausage gumbo, but whatever it is, get yourself a good roux, and I will be with Uncle Larry. That's right, Uncle Larry, ready, set, gumbo maker, and Stew and a few, but I will be with him in just a little while. So again, everybody can be a good cook if you start off with good ingredients. Don't forget also, check out our sweet potatoes and our beautiful pecans. Real soon now, you've got to get those strawberries while they last. And I've seen a lot of citrus products out there. And look, they're very healthy. My citrus plants are growing, and that's something you too can do in a small space. Have a few citrus plants. Creole tomatoes have never been better. Corn on the cob, fresh okra, bell peppers, all of these products. And again, think about the squash and the zucchini. And you can get that right at your farmer's markets, the local section of the grocery store, or a farm near you. So now the lawmakers are home. Session's over. Visit with them. Talk to them. Tell them you appreciate what they do. But let them know what you do and how important it is. Bring them out to the farm. Show them what you do. Again, so they can have a good idea of what's going on the ground. And look, lawmakers really appreciate that. Those legislators, they are there to represent you, but they need to know what your views are and what you need. Don't forget the Market Bulletin, been around since 1906, comes out every 2 weeks. 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
13: 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Lower trading for the bean markets at the midday. July soybeans down 3.25 cents at 11.18 and a half a bushel. November soy off 2.5 cents to 11.35. The corn market higher, though. July corn up 2 cents at 4.19 and three quarters a bushel. September corn up a penny and a half at 4.28 and a half. December corn up a penny to 4.47. The wheat market higher. July wheat up 7.25 cents at 5.87 and a quarter per bushel. The rough rice market, though, slightly lower at the midday. July rice down 2.5 cents at 12.37 per hundredweight. September rice off a nickel at 12.71 and a half. The cotton market slightly higher. July cotton up 29 points, trading at 74.04 per pound. December cotton up 45 points at 77.93. The sugar market is trading mostly steady right now. September sugar unchanged at 34.05, and the cattle market's lower. Some farm news next.
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13: Some hard questions for USDA Secretary Brooke Rollins before the House Ag Committee last week from Representative Andrea Salinas, an Oregon Democrat, who cited a recent farmer and rancher policy sentiment survey that polled 1,000 growers.
16: This goes back to the war in Iran. 94% of farmers say the war with Iran is impacting their business by raising fertilizer costs, energy costs, or both. Are you aware that diesel prices in Oregon are over $6 a gallon right now and are really harming my farmers?
13: Rollins responded,
17: "We've cut the trade deficit in half. What was $45 billion is now down to about $22 billion. Corn's up, dairy's up, tree nuts are up, ethanol's up, sorghum is up, soybeans are up. China has agreed
16: just
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16: other markets.
17: President
16: promised to lower costs for farmers. Fertilizer's up. 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

0: Louisiana Radio Network, I'm Jeff Palermo. While the Republican candidates for U.S. Senate are dominating the airwaves in the run-up to the runoff, both in terms of advertising and in headlines, there's also a runoff for the Democratic nomination as well. Jamie Davis and Gary Crockett will square off on June 27th for the right to take on Julia Letlow or John Fleming in the November general election. Davis was the runaway top vote getter in the primary, garnering 47% of the vote. He's urging his supporters to get out the vote once again.
1: We are just revisiting some of the people to let them know that we're still running and that we have a runoff on June the 27th and asking them to get out and vote once more again.
0: Crockett, on the other hand, barely eked out second place, besting Nick Alvarez by just 284 votes to advance to the runoff. Crockett says his strategy is to get Alvarez's supporters on his side.
2: I've engaged Nick and his camp and his supporters, but in addition to that, I'm going after no party voters as well.
0: LRN.
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4: 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In 2026, closed party primaries will change how some of those elections happen, so you'll want to know what to do. Keeping your registration current ensures you'll get the right party-based ballot. 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
0: Louisiana ranks 48th for overall child well-being, according to the 2026 Kids Count data book that was released today. Chief Data and Impact Officer for Agenda for Children, Teresa Falgu, says the state must do more to improve children's health and economic well-being. But there is a positive takeaway from this report, and that is Louisiana's child well-being score improved by 36 points between 2019 to 2024.
5: Louisiana, despite being ranked 48th overall, is improving more than any other state except for South Carolina.
0: Falgu says Louisiana progressed in education, where its score improved by 83 points more than any other state. On July 1st, the University of New Orleans will move from the UL system to the LSU system. Interim Chancellor Jeanette Weiland.
6: I am extremely excited about the transition. I think everyone should be. It's going to be transformational for not only this campus, but I think in the next 3 to 5 years, you're going to see the city transform because of our economic development impact.
0: LRN.
7: Louisiana Radio Network Sports. I'm Case Kieschnick. Today is the 30th anniversary of one of the most iconic moments in LSU baseball and College World Series history. In the 1996 College World Series championship against Miami, the Tigers were down 8-7 with two outs and a runner on third when second baseman Warren Morris stepped up to the plate. Morris roped a two-run walk-off homer over the right field wall to win the Tigers' third national championship.
8: I know I hit it pretty well, but I was running hard trying to get to second. Thought it was a double until I saw it, inch over that wall and right, and our first base coach, Daniel Tomlin, jumped higher than I've ever seen him.
7: The walk-off homer is still the only one in the history of the College World Series championship game. Morris had not hit a homer all year. He was batting ninth after a wrist surgery he had just 2 weeks before the start of the tournament, but he told Coach Skip Bertman something was different that day.
8: I guess it was just meant to be that day, because I vividly recall telling him in batting practice before the game, this is as close to 100% as I've been all year.
7: LRN.
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7: Six teams punched their tickets to the Men's College World Series over the weekend. West Virginia, Troy, UNC, and Ole Miss will make up one half of the bracket in Omaha, while Texas and Georgia await results from two suspended matchups between Alabama and St. John's and Oklahoma and Kansas. LSU women's basketball players Michaela Williams and Mylaysia Fulwiley earned gold with Team USA at the FIBA 3-on-3 World Cup. Williams hit a game-winning two-pointer against Australia to take the 21-20 win in the finals. She was also named the MVP of the tournament. A Lubbock County court judge granted Texas Tech quarterback Brendan Sorsby a temporary injunction against the NCAA, allowing him to play this season. Sorsby faced penalties from the NCAA after placing numerous bets on college football games, some of which on his own team. The injunction states he will be suspended for the first two games of this season. Sorsby was a top portal target for Lane Kiffin and the Tigers before LSU signed Arizona State transfer Sam Levitt. Louisiana Radio Network Sports, I'm Case Kieschnick.
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2: Roger Miller, Chug-a-Lug, Charlotte Burke with you. Let's go with another hour of great country classics. The Oak Ridge Boys are on the way. We have Sammy Kershaw in here. Randy Travis is coming up. Johnny Rodriguez, Brooks and Dunn. Right now, Mac Davis. You're my bestest friend on Pure Country.

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0: George Strait is 74 years old. He's definitely retirement age, but yeah, he's kind of retired, but not really. He performs when he wants to now, not when he has to. In 2026, the King has got a limited schedule, special shows in Texas, South Carolina, and Austin. He's only going to pick a handful of dates, all right? So June 27th, George is going to be part of the biggest nights in country music. I keep telling you about this. Alan Jackson's farewell concert at Nissan Stadium in Nashville. That is going to be huge. A pretty remarkable moment. One country legend helping another say goodbye to the road. Again, 74 years old, and you know he can still sell out a stadium if he wants to just by showing up. That is not hype. That is why George Strait is our current reigning king of country music.
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0: Ricky Skaggs crying my heart out over you. Charlotte Burke with you. No word on if this guy cried when he found out he's going to spend 5 years in prison. But federal prosecutors say that's exactly what he had coming. He smuggled almost 2,000 reptiles into the country. Authorities say he had things like turtles and baby crocodiles, rare lizards brought from Mexico and other countries. None of them had a permit. Investigators say the guy sold lots of those animals on social media, so it was easy to build the case against him. Those reptiles carried an estimated value of more than $700,000. Guys, that's a lot of lizard skin. Here I thought keeping track of one pet was kind of tricky.
1: 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A Monday afternoon is going to be mostly sunny with an isolated shower or thunderstorm, high 90. It'll be mainly clear tonight, low 74. Tuesday and Wednesday, sunny skies with highs each day, 92. Sunny Thursday, high 94. 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

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This is Pastor Garrison Griffith from First Baptist Wisner. I'm excited to invite you and your loved ones to join us in our journey as disciples of Jesus. 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
3: I've got a tiger.

Johnny Cash, Daddy Sang Bass. It's time for another hour of great pure country music. We have Don Williams coming up. Juice Newton is in here. Oh, I love her. Ronnie Millsap's on the way. T. Graham Brown, Vern Gosden, The Judds, even Keith Whitley. Right now, though, how about some Alan Jackson? Little Bitty on Pure Country. Let's go!

Hello, this is Pastor Craig Beeman inviting you to join us each Sunday at 11 a.m. for the broadcast of the Morning Worship Hour of the First Baptist Church right here in Winnsboro, where you matter to God and to us.

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0: Okay, let's talk about Juice Newton for a minute, all right? First of all, that voice, that's the sweetest thing I've ever known. We all found out about her with that unbelievably great, like, bop song, Queen of Hearts, right? Then she followed it up with the sweetest thing. It was number one on the Billboard Country chart in March of 1982, crossed over to the pop charts, reaching number seven on the Billboard Hot 100. It was written by her longtime musical partner, and back then it was her boyfriend, Otha Young. And it was her very first country hit. I gotta tell you, no one sings like Juice Newton. She just makes it sound effortless. I think she's amazing, underrated. Today, if you're doing a little bit of musical, like deep diving, highly recommend looking up some Juice Newton songs, because that woman really, really can sing. We got another woman who knows a little thing or two about making great country renditions of pop music. We got a Terry Clark classic coming up next.
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1: You know, this old world is full of singers, but just a few are chosen to tear your heart out when they sing. Imagine life without them. 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

You know the heart of country music still beats in Luke the Drifter. You can tell it when he sang I Saw the Light. Old Marty, Hank, and Lefty, why, I can feel them right here with me.

0: Emmylou Harris. I love that live recording of I'm Moving On. You know, after all these years, her voice still sounds like nobody else. She's keeping a little bit of a lighter schedule these days, still performing some select concerts and festival dates in 2026, including appearances with her longtime band and special guest performances around the country. She is going to work with some animal rescue causes this year, something that's been a big part of her life for years. What amazes me about Emmylou Harris is just how many different chapters she's had, right? Like, she helped carry on Graham Parsons' vision of country rock. Then she became like a defining voice in traditional country, reinvented herself with some of the most adventurous records of her career and her later life. And also, she's somebody that when she works with someone else, it just uncovers a whole different side of Emmylou. Through it all, that voice, totally hers. Not something you can teach. That is a gift. Gosh, how we love Emmylou Harris here on Pure Country.
1: In the KMAR Weather Center, here's your Monday forecast brought to you by Kuiper Hardware and Lumber. A Monday afternoon is going to be mostly sunny with an isolated shower or thunderstorm, high 90. It'll be mainly clear tonight, low 74. Tuesday and Wednesday, sunny skies with highs each day 92. Sunny Thursday, high 94. 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

0: That's a great one to wrap up Monday. For me, that's Vern Gosden and Way Down Deep. I'm Charlotte Burke. I'll see you back here tomorrow. Same place, same great country music, same time, of course. Here's my favorite story of the day, because I like pranks that nobody gets hurt, nobody gets to call the cops, and it's still kind of fun. More than 50 North Carolina high school seniors showed up at their principal's house at 5 in the morning on graduation day. They snuck inside with a little help from his son. They woke him up by blasting Pomp and Circumstance. The principal says he loved it. He thought it was sweet. It's the best senior prank he's seen in a while. His only complaint was somebody should have brought pancakes for everybody. I got a feeling next year the junior class, they're probably taking notes and going to dial it up. Hey, if you've got a graduate, please tell them congratulations. It's a big deal. And it's such a cool part about this time of the year. Have a great Monday. I'll see you guys here tomorrow on Pure Country.
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1: Well, life on the farm is kind of laid back. 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
1: Guillaume Alanson here on the Voice of Louisiana Agriculture Radio Network. Sharply lower trade for the cattle markets on Monday. June live cattle down $2.37.5 at $247.62.5. August live cattle off $2.77.5 at $238.77.5. The feeder cattle markets likewise lower. August feeder cattle off $2.35 at $351.55. September feeder cattle off $2.27.5 at $348.55 a hundredweight. Meanwhile, live cattle futures saw weaker midday actions last week as futures pulled off the lows up to close up 12 cents to $1.12 as June was up $1.82 from last week. This past week's slaughter, meanwhile, was 533,000 head. That's 85,000 over the previous week because of the holiday and 48,000 under last year. Processors are hoping to revive beef demand for the fourth. I'm Neil Malonson, the voice of Louisiana Agriculture Radio Network.
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0: 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Tiffany, thanks for the suggestion. I'm looking into it. Mattress cooling pad. 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

0: Oh, the bad guys keep getting bad. A new scam out there is these bad guys are sending messages that look like they're from trusted invitation platforms like Evite and Paperless Post, but the invitation asks users to share login credentials, and then scammers use that info to access accounts, including banks, and send the same scam to all the victims' contacts. Beware. If you're not expecting something, delete quick.
1: 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A Monday afternoon is going to be mostly sunny with an isolated shower or thunderstorm, high 90. It'll be mainly clear tonight, low 74. Tuesday and Wednesday, sunny skies with highs each day, 92. Sunny Thursday, high 94. 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

0: Roseanne Cash, that is for Fran, who said, what's the latest scam? They're always trying to get our info, these bad guys. Yeah, be careful. It looks like it's from a trusted invitation platform like Evite and Paperless Post, but the invitation's asking for you to share your login credentials. That's a big red flag right there, because then scammers can use that info to access accounts, including banks, and send the scam to all of your victims' contacts. So they get scammed too. Beware. People asking for you to share your login, that is the big red flag. And how we fall for it a lot is on our smartphones, because we're going through quick, oh yeah, that looks cool, and we click it. Then they're in. Then the trouble begins. So take that big pause, that deep breath, and look at those emails, those texts. If you weren't asking for it, start wondering why it's coming. They're scammers. Delete, delete.
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1: Josh Meeks here on the Voice of Louisiana Agriculture Radio Network. Livestock are not the only animals of concern about the threat of New World screwworm in South Texas, according to Ag Secretary Brooke Rollins. Here's Rod Bain.
2: Concerns about New World screwworm have centered on impacts to the nation's livestock industry. But as Agriculture Secretary Brooke Rollins told reporters earlier this week, for South Texas residents within the 20-kilometer quarantine zone around the point of detection of NWS in a cow-calf, and for pet owners along the U.S.-Mexican border,
3: we urge all residents to check your pets,
2: as this insect, in its larva form, feeds on living tissues, usually within wounds of an animal.
3: In some of the cases that have been found within 20, 30, 60 miles of the Mexican border in Mexico, many of those were feline cats and dogs.
2: Additional information on New World screwworm and what pet owners should know regarding prevention and detection can be found online at www.screwworm.gov.
1: 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We'll take a look at today's closing grain markets.
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1: Lower trading on Monday for soybeans. July beans ending at 11.15 and 3/4 cents per bushel, down 5 and 3/4 cents. November soybeans closing out at 11.35 and a half. That's down 2 cents. Higher trading for corn. July corn ending at 4.18 and 3/4 a bushel. That's up a penny and a quarter. December corn, 4.27 and a half per bushel. That's up half a cent. And December corn was unchanged at 4.46 per bushel. Higher trading Monday for July wheat ending at 5.83 and a quarter per bushel. That's up 3 1/4 cents. Rice also trading higher on Monday. July rice closing at 12.47 per hundredweight. That's up 7.5 cents. September rice 12.83, up 6.5 cents. Lower trading for cotton. July cotton 73.25 per pound, down 50 points. December cotton 77.46 a pound. That's down 2 points. And September sugar unchanged at 34.05 a pound. 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

You know, we love our fur babies, and we do everything from dressing them up on the holidays, getting them their own postcards, and some have even created for their dogs and cats their own social pages. So what's next for our animal lovers, our pet lovers? I got that for you next. You may have done it already.

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0: Ricky Skaggs, that's on Brutus's playlist, and it's a good one. How's that a barbecue? And my friend Jackie goes, yeah, Brutus picked it out. Brutus the Bulldog. I'm like, what? I guess this is a new trend. Dog owners, cat owners are making their own playlists that their pets love or supposedly love. I think it's the owners that love it. It was good, though. So Brutus the Bulldog, great playlist having Ricky Skaggs on there. Have you done that yet? Do you have a social page for your dog or cat or horse or bird? And do you now have their own playlist? You pick the songs you think they like. Have you done that yet? It's a new trend.
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0: Love at any age. My wife and I are going out to dinner, and as we were getting ready to get seated at an Italian restaurant, a more mature couple in front of us who were in their 70s said, "Oh, we're here to celebrate our one-year anniversary." I said, "1 year?" They go, "Yeah, we just got married at 75 and 77. I said, "Hey, love is at any age. Good for you two." And they're so happy to be together. Great companionship. It just made me smile. Do you know a relative or a friend who maybe in their late 60s or 70s has still found companionship and love and are celebrating a one-year anniversary too? Have you? Do you know someone like that?
1: 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A Monday afternoon is going to be mostly sunny with an isolated shower or thunderstorm, high 90. It'll be mainly clear tonight, low 74. Tuesday and Wednesday, sunny skies with highs each day, 92. Sunny Thursday, high 94. 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

0: Jim Reeves, that is for Elaine, who says, you know what? I just switched to a base model flip phone, so I don't have to deal with all the temptation to doom scroll or game all the time. 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Yep, I'm enjoying my base model flip phone. You know, it's not a bad idea. Have you ever gone back to a flip phone, or maybe you never left it?
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Charlie Pride for Shannon, who says, you know, I deleted certain apps on my phone, such as social media and email, to transfer it to be more of a tool, my phone, not a distraction. Interesting. Well put, Shannon, a tool rather than a distraction, your phone. I understand. Thanks for sharing.

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0: Betty Rabbit, I love a rainy night. That is for Billy, who says, I just reached out to my BFF and we're going fishing. We're planning our next big trip to the lake. Good for you. You know, it is National Best Friends Day, so reach out to a BFF you haven't talked to in a while, or text them or FaceTime them, call them. If you're in the same town, reach out to them. Go get some coffee or lunch. Yeah. Keep your inner circle of besties close and enjoy them.
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0: fresh fireball. Today, National Best Friends Day, and tomorrow, Donald Duck Day. That's all I got for Donald Duck. Not too bad, though, right? Can you do a better Donald Duck? Did you know tomorrow's Donald Duck Day? He also has received his own star in the Hollywood Walk of Fame. That was back in 2004. Are there other animated characters that have their star in the Hollywood Walk of Fame? Gonna get into that next.
1: In the KMAR Weather Center, here's your Monday forecast brought to you by Kuiper Hardware and Lumber. As we head into Monday evening, a clear sky remains mainly clear tonight, below 74. We'll have abundant sunshine Tuesday with a high of 92. Clear skies Tuesday night, low 74. Sunny both Wednesday and Thursday with highs of 92. 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

Howdy, neighbors. This is Pastor Garrison Griffith from First Baptist Wisner. 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

0: Hey, it's Michael John. I was just talking about how tomorrow's National Donald Duck Day. And he's got a star on the Hollywood Walk of Fame. Did you know there's other animated characters that have their stars on the Hollywood Walk of Fame? Mickey Mouse does, Snow White, Winnie the Pooh, Tinkerbell, Minnie Mouse, Bugs Bunny, Snoopy, Woody Woodpecker, Shrek, The Simpsons. The entire animated family received a collective star in 2000. The Rugrats, Alvin and the Chipmunks, Kermit the Frog, and Big Bird.
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Goodman wrote that song, and he told me it was the perfect country and western song. I wrote him back a letter and I told him it was not the perfect country and western song because he hadn't said anything at all about mama or trains or trucks or prison or getting drunk. Well, he sat down and wrote another verse to the song and he sent it to me, and after reading it, I realized that my friend had written the perfect country and western song, and I felt obliged to include it on this album. The last verse goes like this here. Well, I was drunk the day my mom got out of prison.

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0: Randy Travis, Too Gone Too Long. I was just watching an interview, and this guy claims that Guy Fieri, you know, Food Network star, doesn't actually swallow the food. There's always like a camera cutaway. He chews it, keeps it inside of his cheek, and then just keeps talking or cuts away, and he's talking about the food. You never see him swallow it. And I'm like, I never noticed that. And on the flip side, the guy says Gordon Ramsay has clips of Gordon Ramsay actually swallows the food. It makes me want to watch them both more when they're judging food. Do they actually swallow it or not? I'm curious about it now. I'm going to be watching the Food Network later on.
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0: We are all pup crazy. Of course, the Puppy Bowl during the big football game weekend. And now with World Cup starting, they've got the World Pups competing. And even hockey's in on it with Stanley Pup. And that is the annual competition featuring adoptable rescue dogs representing all 32 of the NHL teams. I love it. We are fur baby crazy, pup crazy for all the sports. Puppy Bowl, World Pup, and now Stanley Pup. Which one's your favorite?
1: 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As we head into Monday evening, a clear sky remains mainly clear into the night, below 74. We'll have abundant sunshine Tuesday with a high of 92. Clear skies Tuesday night, low 74. Sunny both Wednesday and Thursday with highs of 92. 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

0: Mel Tillis ain't no California. New trend in dating is practice dating. Well, there's nothing wrong with practicing anything to get better, right? Well, this practice dating trend is where you go on casual dates with people that aren't your type. It's supposed to lower the pressure by helping you build confidence and improve your conversation skills. So it's really a practice. There's no intention of falling for that person or going on a second date. But what if that does happen? Maybe you find some attraction with someone that's really not your type. That's an interesting new trend, practice dating. Do you ever do that with a friend? Let's go on a practice date. I gotta practice my confidence and my talking skills.
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The Bird.

Hey, it's Michael John. I have no intention of doing any painting lately, but I do when I go into stores looking at different paint colors. Just curious, is something popping going to catch my attention? Am I alone or do you do that too? And I was talking to the lady behind the counter and she says, right over there is the loneliest color, Sherwin-Williams. The color is offbeat green.

Rarely does it get purchased, and it kind of looks like broccoli or asparagus soup. I felt bad for the color. I'm like, what can I do with that offbeat green? Huh. You ever go just looking at paint colors?

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0: Merle Haggard, Diane says, can you help? I get stressed about emails and texts from either family or friends. My mind always goes to the negative and I hold my breath. That's not good. Relax, stay calm. In fact, treat reading your emails and texts like yoga. Let it out. It'll be okay. You'll figure out a solution to whatever text or email comes up. Yeah, treat it like yoga. You got to breathe out. Don't hold it in, Diane.
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0: Johnny Lee sounds like love. Hey, it's Michael John. Sometimes actors pass up on huge roles, and I wonder if they regret it. Nicolas Cage turned down the role of Shrek in Shrek, went to Mike Myers. Neo in The Matrix went to Keanu Reeves. Harry in Dumber Dumber, that went to Jeff Daniels. Do you think Nicolas Cage would have been better at any of those roles he turned down? For the other actors, it was huge for them, for sure.
1: In the KMAR Weather Center, here is your Monday evening forecast. For this Monday evening, we'll have some clouds, mostly clear skies, overnight low around 74. For Tuesday, lots of sunshine with a high near 91. Tuesday night, clear skies, overnight low around 75. For Wednesday, plenty of sunshine throughout the day at a high of 92. Wednesday night, mostly clear, low around 76. That's a look at your KMAR weather.

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3: Well, my daddy left home when I was 3, and he didn't leave much to Ma and me, just this old guitar and an empty bottle of booze. Now, I don't blame him because he run and hid, but the meanest thing that he ever did was before he left, he went and named me Sue. Well, he must have thought that it was quite a joke, and it got a lot of laughs from lots of folks. Seems I had to fight my whole life through. Some gal would giggle and I'd get red, and some guy'd laugh and I'd bust his head. I'll tell you, life ain't easy for a boy named Sue. Well, I grew up quick.

0: the moon and stars, I'd search the honky-tonks and bars and kill that man that gave me that awful name. Well, it was Gatlinburg in mid-July, and I'd just hit town and my throat was dry. I thought I'd stop and have myself a brew at an old saloon on a street of mud. There at a table, dealing stud, sat the dirty mangy dog that named me Sue. Well, I knew that snake was my own sweet dad from a worn-out picture that my mother'd had. And I knew that scar on his cheek and his evil eye. He was big and bent and gray and old, and I looked at him and my blood ran cold. And I said, my name is Sue. How do you do? How you gonna die? Yeah, that's what I told him. Well, I hit him hard right between the eyes, and he went down, but to my surprise, come up with a knife and cut off a piece of my ear. But I busted a chair right across his teeth, and we crashed through the wall and into the street, kicking and a-gouging in the mud and the blood and the beard. I tell you, I've fought tougher men, but I really can't remember when. He kicked like a mule and he bit like a crocodile. I heard him laugh and then I heard him cuss, and he went for his gun and I pulled mine first. He stood there looking at me and I saw him smile. He said, son, this world is rough, and if a man's gonna make it, he's gotta be tough. And I know I wouldn't be there to help you along. So I give you that name and I said goodbye. I knew you'd have to get tough or die. And it's that name that helped to make you strong. Yeah. He said, now you just fought one hell of a fight, and I know you hate me and you got the right to kill me now, and I wouldn't blame you if you do. But you ought to thank me before I die for the gravel in your guts and the spit in your eye, because I'm the that named you Sue. Yeah, what could I do? What could I do? I got all choked up and I threw down my gun, called him a paw and he called me a son, and I come away with a different point of view. And I think about him now and then, every time I try and every time I win. And if I ever have a son, I think I'm gonna name him Bill or George, anything but Sue. I still ain't that man.
1: 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This is Pastor Garrison Griffith from First Baptist Wisdom. I'm excited to invite you and your loved ones to join us in our journey as disciples of Jesus. 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

0: Conway Twitty Slow Ham. Hey, it's Michael John. Last year, remember the trend? Jalapenos and white wine. Give it a little kick. It wasn't too bad, I'll be honest. The new trend on social is putting pickles in Sauvignon Blanc. Haven't tried it yet, have you? Do you put anything extra in your wines?
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